drums. Look at that mama, she got it sticking in the cameraman. And we could have some. And he's up there. What's that? Hawaiian noises. He's back.

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1: 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Classic pop.
2: A few questions that I need to know. How you could ever hurt me so. I need to know what I've done wrong.

Det band var så cool. 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Altså Helena Christensen cool. In Excess og Need You Tonight. My love.

0: 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Pop. 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Pop.
1: Yo, man.
2: Yo.
1: Open up, man.
2: Yo, what do you want, man?
1: My girl just caught me.
2: You made her catch you?
1: I don't know how I let this happen.
2: With who?
1: The girl next door, you know? I don't know what to do.
2: Say it wasn't you.
1: All right.

70'er og 90'er hits. You can't touch this. You can't touch this. You can't touch this.